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3: Welcome to Another View. I'm in studio today with Rick Chapman from the Baha'i Faith, and we're thinking about Baha'i celebrations, religious holidays. What else do Baha'is celebrate around the world?
4: Well, I talked about the most important celebration, which is our celebration of paradise, which occurs in the springtime. There are several other very important holidays throughout the year. One is the birth of Baha'u'llah, which occurs on November the 12th. We also celebrate his ascension that occurred in May. And I think perhaps there's a number of important holidays related to a figure in the Baha'i faith that I haven't mentioned before. And it's a person by the name of the Bab, B-A-B. Okay. It means the gate. And he had a role similar to John the Baptist. He was the announcer that there was going to be a great teacher appear. And he preached for 6 years. He was 24 years old when he began, a very young man. And he was a merchant, and so he's not regarded as having great religious prominence. But he spoke. He began to preach that the day was coming when this important person would appear. And because of that, he preached for 6 years, raised a tremendous turmoil in his country, and was executed at the age 30.
3: My.
4: We celebrate his birth in the autumn, and we also celebrate his ascension as well.
3: Thank you so much, Rick.
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1: Hi, this is Ben Lowell, and this is Back to the Bible Canada with Dr. John Neufeld. We're continuing our series today.

How very sad then when we hear of surveys that are done in North America of uninformed, self-identifying Christians, this idea that Jesus must have sinned at some point in time. In their imagining of it, sinlessness is just impossible. How different is their estimation of Jesus than the ones who actually

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I mean, you know, we've all heard of crimes against humanity, but so what are crimes against an infinitely holy God? I mean, they're horrifying. And so for God to have any other reaction,

0: Ontario's Christian Superstation, Life 100.3, Wren Collective, and Hallelujah Anyway. It's 5:44. Good morning. It's the Get Up and Go Show with Todd, Shirley, and Mike.
1: Beautiful and sunny for the first day of school. 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High of 25, and right now in Barrie, it's 14.
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2: Happy first day of school. 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
1: Good morning. The morning commute will be a little busier.

0: first needed a permit to dig into the tunnel, since they're a protected animal in England. But after 2 days, they were able to dig out Cello, who is back to his normal self. In sports, the Toronto Blue Jays fell short in Sacramento as they lost 6-5 to the Athletics and are now one game out of the final wildcard spot. In other MLB action, the Cleveland Guardians, they lost 6-4 to Baltimore. Boston defeated the LA Angels by a score of 5-2. And Detroit, they held on to a 5-4 win over Minnesota. And CFL, the Toronto Argonauts, they defeated the Hamilton Tiger Cats 37-22 in the Labor Day Classic. We have sunshine in the forecast. Traffic and weather are next.
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0: 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That's Verses and Be the Light. 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
1: Good morning. The morning commute will be a little busier this morning with the first day of school.

0: issues to deal with along Highway 11. Central Ontario weather, it'll be mainly sunny today and a high of 25. Tonight, cloudy, chance of showers, a low of 18. And tomorrow, showers with a risk of a thunderstorm and a high of 24. In Owen Sound, it's 12 degrees, 13 in Huntsville, Newmarket sitting at 12, 11 degrees at Peterborough, and Barrie, it's 13. I'm Mike Poirier from the Life 100.3 News Center. 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
2: 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On the way, Mike's got some stuff you didn't know.
0: And a classic summer pastime has gotten a significant upgrade.
3: Oh, wow. And Lauren Daigle's giving fans a new way to connect with her, and I've got all the details next.
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0: just your love.
1: Ontario's Christian Superstation, Life 100.3. That's Toby Mac, and Lord, it feels good. Good morning. It's 6:41 on the Get Up and Go Show with Todd, Shirley, and Mike. Lots

0: Well, a drive-in theater in Colorado has been transformed into the Frontier Drive-In. The play on the words there, the drive-in. In like a hotel.
1: I-N-N.
0: See? You know, it's a good play on words there. So they've set up yurts and vintage trailers for guests. And then at night, they'll play a classic film on the big screen.
2: Wow. Oh, I want to stay in a yurt.
1: Yeah, that too.
2: You need the movie to go along with that, so I hope they pick a good one.
0: Well, being that it's in Colorado, maybe they'll do like a Western theme, like one of the classics.
2: Yeah,
1: maybe.
0: You know, maybe. Yeah, I don't know, but.
2: You could do a sing-along.
0: You get the bouncing ball going around.
1: And then pass the beans and wieners.
2: Why not?
0: Fantastic.
1: I don't know this about that, cool. Boys. Come on now.
2: Well, then you don't have to go home at night and, you know, line up at the thing to try and drive out.
0: Yeah, because sometimes you want to stay for that double feature. And it's

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1: Good morning. The morning commute will be a little busier this morning with the first day of school. Barrie Police are asking drivers to reset your driving habits as roads will be bustling with students walking, cycling, and riding the bus. Officers will be stepping up enforcement in school zones and residential neighborhoods as they monitor the back-to-school period. Canada's counter-tariffs against the U.S. are now in effect. The tariffs cover about $28 billion worth of American products as trade tensions between the two nations is ongoing with no plans to return to the negotiating table. The tariffs come after trade talks abruptly collapsed nearly 3 weeks ago, with both sides accusing each other of last-minute demands. One person's in hospital following a serious collision in Muskoka. According to the OPP, a vehicle hit a hydro pole early yesterday morning along Southwood Road in Gravenhurst. A 19-year-old woman who was a passenger was airlifted to hospital with life-threatening injuries, while a 20-year-old man was treated for non-life-threatening injuries. A flotilla was held in Meaford to protest the planned pump storage project. Save Georgian Bay organized the event on Sunday, which featured residents, cottagers, boaters, and paddlers who are against the pump storage plan that's being proposed by TC Energy. Save Georgian Bay says the project will cause irreparable harm to the Niagara Escarpment and the waters of Georgian Bay. One city, Peterborough, is preparing to clean up the downtown core. The proposed pilot project was approved by City Council, which will see one city receive $25,000 to hire those who have experienced homelessness to gain job experience while also picking up litter.
2: We are going to be hiring 6 to 8 folks who bring their lived experience of homelessness to their positions.
1: That was One City Director Tammy Kuhn. It's an 8-week pilot and is being funded through the existing waste collection budget. Kids in East Gwillimbury will be able to take part in the election in a unique way. With the municipal election set for October 26th, East Gwillimbury is holding a contest for students in grades 4 to 6 to design an I Voted sticker. The winning design will then be handed out to voters at polling stations when they cast a ballot. The deadline for designs is October 1st, and the 3 best designs will then be put to a vote on social media. From the Good News Patrol, a small dog was rescued after being trapped underground for 2 days. Stephen Smith took his 6-year-old Russell Terrier out for a walk last week and let him off his leash to do some exploring in a field. The dog named Cello then explored a little too far and ended up lost inside a badger tunnel. The fire department first needed a permit to dig into the tunnel, since they're a protected animal in England, but after 2 days, they were able to dig out Cello, who is back to his normal self. In sports, the Toronto Blue Jays fell short in Sacramento as they lost 6-5 to the Athletics and are now 1 game out of the final wildcard spot. In other MLB action, the Cleveland Guardians, they lost 6-4 to Baltimore. Boston defeated the LA Angels by a score of 5-2, and Detroit, they held on to a 5-4 win over Minnesota. And CFL, the Toronto Argonauts, they defeated the Hamilton Tiger Cats 37-22 in the Labor Day Classic. We have sunshine in the forecast. Traffic and weather are next.
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1: 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No issues to deal with along Highway 26. Highways 6 and 10 are both clear. It's a smooth commute along 35-115. Highway 12's moving well and no problems to report along Highway 11. Central Ontario weather will be mainly sunny and a high of 25. Tonight, cloudy chances.

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1: Yes, he says it's just like your brain goes to some weird places.
2: It does.
1: But it goes through them on the way to just nice peacefulness. Mm-hmm. He says he loves it. But it's

0: 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It's gonna be okay. It's 7:24. Good morning. It's the Get Up and Go Show with Todd, Shirley, and Mike.
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1: Good morning. The morning commute will be a little busier this morning with the first day of school. Barrie Police.

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1: Good morning. The morning commute will be a little busier this morning with the first day of school. Barrie Police are asking drivers to reset your

safe.ca. 400 southbound, slow going, approaching line 5, and then again at Teston Road. Southbound 404, backed up through Newmarket, and then it slows down again at Elgin Mills. It's also a little slow going along Highway 26. That's at 28th Avenue East in Owen Sound. It's a smooth commute along Highway 6. Highway 10 South, backed up approaching King Street in Caledon. 35-115 is moving well. No delays to deal with along Highway 12, and it's slow going heading northbound on Highway 11 through Kilworthy. Central Ontario weather, it'll be mainly sunny and a high of 25. Tonight, cloudy, chance of showers, low of 18. And tomorrow, showers with a risk of a thunderstorm and a high of 24. In Owen Sound.

0: Ontario's Christian Superstation, Life 100.3, Emerson Day, Get Behind Me. It's 8:11. Good morning. It's the Get Up and Go Show with Todd, Shirley, and Mike.
1: Lots of sunshine for that first day of school, kids. 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
1: 400 southbound, slow going. That's approaching Line 5. And then again at Teston Road. Southbound 404, backed up. That's at Elgin Mills. It's also slow going along Highway 26. That's at 28th Avenue East and Owen Sound. Highways 6 and 10 are both looking all right. 35-115 is moving well. No delays to deal with along Highway 12. And it's slow going heading north on Highway 11 through Kilworthy.

0: 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Phil Wickerman Crowder really is amazing grace. Good morning. It's 8:21 on the Get Up and Go show with Todd, Shirley, and Mike.
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2: We want a place to belong, to grow, and to thrive. We need gospel-centered teaching, rich community, and a space to use the gifts God has given us for His glory. At Emmanuel Berry, we strive to make this a reality together. If you are looking for a church home, come and check out what God is doing at Emmanuel.

neighborhoods as they monitor the back-to-school period. Canada's counter-tariffs against the U.S. are now in effect. The tariffs cover about $28 billion worth of American products as trade tensions between the two nations is ongoing with no plans to return to the negotiating table. The tariffs come after trade talks abruptly collapsed nearly 3 weeks ago, with both sides accusing each other of last-minute demands. One person's in hospital following a serious collision in Muskoka. According to the OPP, a vehicle hit a hydro pole early

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0: 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That's Jeff Cotto and running. Good morning. It's 8:41 on the Get Up and Go show with Todd, Shirley, and Mike.
1: Yeah, running to get to school. Are you?
0: Mm-hmm.
1: Well, lots of sunshine to enjoy at recess.

0: couple things in there.
1: Absolutely. All the women in your life really want that new Heather Gray women's V-neck t-shirt.
0: Yeah.
1: It is fabulous. Let me tell you what, if you want to get some brownie points, men, get the t-shirt. There's also the trucker hats, hoodies, travel tumblers, coffee mugs, and of course, we have some plush sheep left.
0: And you think, well, what is all this stuff? 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
2: Sunny and 25 degrees today. Right now, it's 15.
1: Joyce Walker is an author, speaker, ordained minister, and encourager. And she's here this morning to

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0: And we, you know, we've been asking ourselves, okay, how do we do this in a way that people can relate to?
1: Mm-hmm.
0: Because when you say, hey, you should have a business meeting with your partner, like, yeah. I do those. I have plenty of those. I don't want to do that with my spouse. And the reason why I think people resist it is the big disruptor of intimacy is responsibility.
1: You know, I relate to Jean's enthusiasm. It's like for her, it's a solution to something she's, you know, wanting. You know, let's clarify exactly. Some of these things, et cetera. Well, let's get into it. How did the marriage meetups help you two with conflict and disagreements over parenting? Let's go right to the jugular.
2: Right? Yeah. I'm glad that we started doing a marriage meetup before we were parents, because even some of our discussions, we call it our Monday morning marriage meeting. That's what we called it.
1: And you do it on Monday, no less.
2: Yeah.
1: Really winning me over here.
2: I know. Bill was a pastor, so Monday was our day off.
1: Okay.
2: So that's why it landed there.
1: Yeah.
2: He was a youth pastor when we first started. So some of our conversations were even about, like, when do we want to have kids? You know, how many? So sometimes you tackle some big issues.

0: effective at making decisions together, it creates an emotional environment between the two of you that's satisfying. And if you're not good at making decisions, it builds resentment and it builds this kind of negative tone. So 20 years into marriage, you're like, we don't like each other. I don't know why.
1: Yeah.
0: It's probably because you weren't good at making decisions along the way. Mm-hmm. And so the emotional atmosphere just eroded.
1: Yeah, that's good.
2: And also part of the habits is you pull forward anything that was not finished. So an unfinished decision, an unfinished, attitude or heartache. You don't just like shove it under the rug. You just move it forward a week and say, okay, how you feeling? Is this a good time to talk about it? And for Bill and I, the money thing, sometimes it's a longer discussion and sometimes it's like, okay, is this a week I can spend money or not? It's real simple. Yeah.
0: And that's really helpful because there are some things in life you can't solve.
1: Like that's
0: fair. If you have a special needs child, you don't solve that child.
1: Right.
0: Pam mentioned we're in the tail end of caregiving. We couldn't solve

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2: Thanks for listening to Focus on the Family. Let's resume now with the balance of today's programming.
3: You mentioned money, so let's go to that. I'm sure everybody's probably leaning in right now. That's one of the big issues in marriage, and we hear from so many people on this topic of finances and how to handle your finances. So what are those common approaches to money?
4: So before we share those, just let me quickly say one of the reasons why money is an issue is because money's emotional for everybody.
3: Huh.
4: Jesus even said, where your treasure is, there will your heart be.
3: Yeah.

0: individual who thinks, well, if everybody lived like me, everybody would be better.
1: Yeah. Now that may be the gold nugget. I mean, that just hits me really profoundly. So I appreciate that.
2: Tender on yourself. That's right.
0: Because it's interesting. I kind of nuanced that saying of understanding because I concluded somewhere along the way, I'm never really going to understand Pam, but Romans 15:7 calls us to accept one another just as Christ accepted us.
1: Right.
0: And I realized I don't need to understand Pam. I just need to accept how she's wired and learn how to work with her.
2: And to be tender on the other, Philippians 1:7 says, it's right that I feel this way because I have you in my heart.
1: Yeah.
2: And really, the marriage meetups just help couples keep each other in their
1: Well, and I
2: hearts in
1: so
2: a
1: appreciate
2: tender
1: that.
2: way.
1: Yeah, I
2: Yeah.
1: think the discipline of it, and even like what we're said at the beginning, where Jean was just, oh, that'd be awesome. She was all in. Let me ask you in that regard.

0: Because, you know, we teach all the time that God gives people gifts. And I saw this gift in Pam, and I was like, if we develop this gift, it's going to be a walk of faith.
1: Yeah.
0: Because it's not clear how the first 2 or 3 years are going to work out. And so we're looking at this situation where I'm thinking, okay, if I think walking by faith is valuable, like it's got to become important now.
1: Yeah.
2: And so Bill said, okay, we have $25 left in our account. You said this writer's conference costs $25. We're going to take that. And I want you to go to this writer's conference. But
0: And she was still nursing.
2: and I know you're nursing.
1: Oh,
2: So
1: man.
2: I'm gonna like you go down and I'll bring the baby down for a first break and you can nurse Caleb. And then I'll take the boys to the beach and then I'll bring them back at lunch and you can nurse Caleb. And then I'll take them to the park and I'll bring them back at second
0: Wow.
2: break. And after

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Don't settle for

that Jonah ever prayed until he was in the water. God shut every other door, and finally, Jonah had nowhere to go but to pray. Have you ever been there? Have you ever heard anybody say, well, I've tried everything else. I guess all I can do is pray. Sometimes we take what should be the first alternative and we make it the last alternative. We try everything under the sun except the one thing for which we are perfectly prepared. The Bible says in Jonah 2:1 that Jonah prayed to the Lord his God from the fish's belly. Finally, Jonah prays. After God had shut

your story. Chapters that never had to be written at all. I want to say something to you, kind of on a personal basis, if I can. If you're fighting with God and you are in a contest with Him, you can't win. You cannot win. Why don't you just do what He tells you to do the first time and spare yourself all those extra verses? That really is a good idea. Just do what He says. If God says to go to Nineveh, go to Nineveh. You may not understand it. It may not be something you're excited about.

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Sin does not tell us the truth. And the more we listen, the harder our hearts become. That is what happened to Jonah, and it can happen to us. We can invent the most creative explanations for why we are not doing

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1: 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Amen. Hey, it's Steve Jones. 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

0: 7% relate to other financial topics which most Christians have limited knowledge of. 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

0: Our prophets, Father, let it be. Hey, it's Steve Jones. So thankful for the local church. And I don't know what you took away from church on Sunday, but I heard a message on James chapter 1, verse 22. You know this verse? Do not merely listen to the word and so deceive yourselves. Do what it says. And the bottom line, it's just really easy to treat faith like, you know, something that you're listening to, a podcast or one of the teaching shows that you hear on Life, or a sermon or a Bible verse that we maybe share online. But God's word was never meant to just fill our heads, just to get into our mind. It was meant to change our lives, to renew our minds. So if Jesus tells us to forgive, then we forgive. If he tells us to serve, then we serve. If he calls us to love our neighbors, we love our neighbors. You get the idea? So today, let's not just be hearers of what God's word says. Let's be doers, because the world doesn't just need more people who know about Jesus. We need to be the ones who live like him. Are you with me? Let's do it. We the Kingdom sings God So Loved next.
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0: Hillside Community Church is hosting a family fun day at Keogh Park in Tottenham. 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

You could catch the Get Up and Go show with Todd, Shirley, and Mike weekday mornings from 5:30 to 9, and now praise and worship at night, every night after 7. This is Andrew Rip. Hold me up.

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That's Ecclesiastes 3:1. Today's word of life.

0: And they're putting more money than ever into schools and classrooms.
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0: None of us knows what they'll be when they grow up.
1: Good thing they'll have the tools to succeed.
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0: Save Georgian Bay says the project will cause irreparable harm to the Niagara Escarpment and the waters of Georgian Bay. Water main flushing operations have been scheduled for Peterborough. The city has announced that residents may notice discolored or cloudy tap water this fall. Flushing operations begin September 14th and are expected to wrap up by Friday, November 20th. The operations will take place between 7:30 a.m. and 4:30 p.m., and residents will be informed an hour before. Kids in East Gwillimbury will be able to take part in the election in a unique way. With the municipal election set for October 26th, East Gwillimbury is holding a contest for students in grades 4 to 6 to design an I Voted sticker. The winning design will then be handed out to voters at polling stations when they cast a ballot. The deadline for designs is October 1st, and three of the best designs will be put to a vote on social media. From the News Patrol, a small dog was rescued after being trapped underground for 2 days. Stephen Smith took his 6-year-old Russell Terrier out for a walk last week and let him off the leash to do some exploring in a field. The dog named Cello explored a little too far and ended up lost inside a badger tunnel. The fire department first needed a permit to dig into the badger network since they're a protected animal in England. But after 2 days, they were able to dig out Cello, who's back to his normal self. In sports, the Toronto Blue Jays continue their playoff push on the road this evening against the Athletics. In other MLB action, the Cleveland Guardians are in Baltimore, while Boston's home to the LA Angels. The Yankees are taking on Colorado, and it's the Texas Rangers versus the Seattle Mariners. And NHL news, the Boston Bruins have signed Fraser Mitton to a 7-year contract extension worth $50.4 million. The sunshine will stick around this afternoon. Weather's next.
1: Worship leaders, musicians, creatives, and church teams, don't miss Behold Him Worship Conference 2026. This year's theme is The Joy of the Lord, a weekend designed to refresh, encourage, and equip the local church. The conference kicks off right

the other side, all with brads, closing up the incision where they went into it and took it all. He's doing great. And he's laying there on the bed, and I walk in. He breaks into a smile, and I realize that my going was a different reason than I'd thought. Because in going, I got wisdom, a touch of wisdom. He didn't get any from me. I got it from him. He spoke of the Lord from almost the moment we started our conversation to the end after about 15 minutes and I was gone. I mean, it was just the Lord and God and the Lord. It was the most natural kind of flow of conversation as he spoke of, they'd been in his brain and they'd taken that tumor out. And just yesterday, while thinking about the wrap up, I came across Eugene Peterson's introduction to Job from his paraphrase.

creation because it is in God. And as I get to know the living God through his word, his wisdom comes to me, and I'm given a filter system I can never get any other place. And men and women, we become at that point effective witnesses, effective friends, insightful counselors. Because we don't just feel empathy, we see depth. And we don't feel pity, we feel respect. And we embrace the sufferer as our teacher rather than a victim of circumstances. Let's bow our heads. There are times in my life I would just love to be able to put my arms around each one of you individually and say, do you get it? Have I been clear? Do you understand this?

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He says, employees, be submissive to your employers with all respect, not only to those who are good and gentle, but also to those who are unreasonable. You say, well, I was afraid we were going to get to that verse. Because sometimes you may work for someone who is extremely unreasonable. I did not say that they commanded you to violate a spiritual principle. They're just unreasonable. Listen to what he says. With all respect, we are to be submissive, not only to those who are good and gentle, but also to those who are unreasonable. How in the world could we ever justify God saying that we are to be submissive to those who require of us things that we consider very unreasonable and unfair? Well, there is a major verse in all of these passages that is the real key to what God's after in this whole matter of relationships between employees and employers.

done as to the employer, but it is to be done as if we are doing it to Christ or for Him. As to Christ, not by way of eye service, that is only working when somebody's looking over your shoulder to see that you're doing a good job. As men pleases, that is working our hardest to impress someone else, but as employees of Christ. Did you get that? As employees of Christ, doing the will of God from the heart. You say, no, wait a minute. You don't mean to tell me that I'm to work to my employer as if he were Jesus. Let me ask you this. Which is easier in your thinking? That a slave submit in authority with no rights whatsoever to a slave master as if he were Christ.

guests who are your own age. Then you would make me forfeit my head to the king. But Daniel said to the overseer, Please test your servants for 10 days, and let us be given some vegetables to eat and water to drink. Then let our appearance be observed in your presence.

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And if today's program has encouraged you to become the person God intends you to be, we'd love to hear from you. 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

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Hey, Spanisha here with you. Yes, where would we be if

Let's open up our Bibles to today's Word of Life, Ecclesiastes 3, verse 1. 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Ecclesiastes 3,

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2: And if you can turn those into habits where it's not an insult that I asked you about your schedule this week. It's not an insult that we're talking about money. 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It's how do we manage our money in a way that works? And if you develop those habits, it takes some of the emotional steam out of it. Plus, the other thing that I wish I'd known earlier in marriage is the general rule in life is that your emotions always follow your decisions. So if you can take the decisions of your marriage and turn them into habits where every week you're effective at making decisions together, it creates an emotional environment between the two of you that's satisfying.
3: More marriage insights from Bill Farrell at FamilyMinute.org.
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0: the wisdom and the power of God. 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

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Patrick Mayberry with Anybody Else. Hey, Svenisha here with you. I hope your day's going super well.

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That's right. The school bell has rung. 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Hey, moms, dads, you made it. Life is good, I tell you. It's 3 o'clock with my

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1: Ontario's Christian Superstation Life 100.3. That was Renton Collective with Evergreen. Good afternoon. It's Michael Onley here with you, 3:20. Well, just like that, we're back. For some. I mean, I haven't been to school in a long time, but

Community Church is hosting a family fun day at Keogh Park in Tottenham. It comes up this Saturday from 1 until 6. There's going to be all sorts of fun things for the kids. Face painting, lots of crafts, games, lots of time for prayer, and my personal favorite,

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1: Let's open our Bibles or turn to our smartphone for today's Word of Life. It comes from Ecclesiastes chapter 3, verse 1. 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

Ontario's Christian Superstation Life 100.3. That was Jeremy Camp with Revival 354. Michael Onley here with you all this week on the Get Up and Go Show. Hey, we are giving away passes to iFly in both Whippy and Oakville

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0: Hi, this is Chris, and welcome to Adventures in Odyssey, a place where wonder, discovery, and adventure may be waiting for you just around the corner. 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
1: Man,
2: there's a story here. I want to hear it.
3: I thought I'd come up and commune with nature.
1: Yeah, on what planet?
4: You can't do this, Plato. It's against the law.
3: So is killing.
5: Jerry!

0: Where'd put that book?
1: Whoa!
0: Mason!
1: Connie!
0: You scared me!
1: I scared you!
0: You scared me!
1: Oh. Are you all right?
0: Yeah. Why didn't you tell me you were in the computer room?
1: Oh, well, I'm sorry. I didn't know you were out here. I guess I ought to put up a light or something.
0: Oh, well, no, I just forgot this bookcase slides back and forth.
1: Oh, it does hide the entrance, that's for sure.
0: Well, look at this mess.
1: I'm sorry. Here, let me help you with those. Were you looking for a particular book?
0: Yeah, I was looking for Mere Christianity by C.S. Lewis.
1: Oh, let me see. Here you go.
0: Thanks.
1: It must have been stuffed in the back somewhere. Huh.
0: What's the matter?
1: Well, this book.
0: The Terminus Factor by Seth Kryrick?
1: Yeah, it was a popular novel in the early 70s. But I wonder why Dad would keep a copy of it.
0: Why wouldn't he?
1: Because he always told me he hated this book.
0: Really?
1: Yeah.
0: That is weird. Hey, wait, something fell out. A postcard. Look, it's addressed to you.
1: Me? Let me see that. Oh, my.
0: What's wrong?
1: Well, the postcard's from Jerry, my older brother.
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0: I was just remembering. I wonder why Dad never gave me this.
1: Well, maybe he thought it'd be too painful for you. I mean, with Jerry dying and all.
0: Yeah, it probably would have been. I still would have liked to have had it, though.
1: What? What's so funny?
0: It's just something Jerry wrote here. He says, "How's track, Judge?"
1: Judge?
0: Yeah, it was a nickname.

0: Okay.
1: Race you to the car. On your mark, get set, stop.
0: Huh?
1: Just kidding. I meant go!
0: Hey, no fair!
2: So we went over to the student union building, had some sodas, and talked about high jumping and all sorts of things. And that's when he sprang the surprise on me.
0: Surprise? What surprise?
1: Well, how would you feel about going up to the cabin for the weekend?
0: The cabin?

0: I know he's always with me. Okay? Okay?
1: Okay.
0: Okay. Now let's forget about what happened and just concentrate on our trip.
2: So, that's what we did. We went to the cabin, and while we were there, we forgot all about riots and protesters.

0: Just admit it. The real reason you don't want to go is because you're scared, right?
1: You bet I'm scared. I'm not ashamed of it. Can you honestly say you're not scared?
0: Sure, I'm scared, but not enough to make me desert my country.
1: Look, man. I'm leaving at sunrise, taking a boat across the lake to

0: This was the last thing Jerry sent us from Vietnam.
1: Yeah. You think maybe that's why it was in this book?
0: What do you mean?

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That was Cain with Living Water. Good afternoon. Michael Onley here with you, 455. Well, hey, the Life app, it lets you listen live anywhere.

Well, I tell you, there are a lot of great things to be thankful for today. School is back. That means that the parents can breathe easy. And of course, the sunshine. Put those windows down.

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Ontario's Christian Superstation Life 100.3. That was Cochran and Co. with What Grace Can Do. Good evening. It's Michael Onley here with you. How are you doing today? First day

book, Financial Management God's Way. It is through this in-depth biblical financial study where we've seen the most significant and permanent change in the way people manage money. This study is loaded with scriptures, and it's God through His Word and His Spirit that changes the way people think about and therefore the way they manage money. There are 12 sessions of about 2 hours each with about 2 hours a week of homework, and the meetings will take place online, so it doesn't matter where you live.

It's 5:31. Remember, kids, you may not have homework tonight or for the rest of the week, but like by the end of next week, you probably will, and you'll be wishing that summer vacay was back. Sorry, not sorry. Woohoo!

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Keep the good habits rolling and embrace it. Here's Ren Collective on Life 100.3.

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It's 6:07 with the Life Weather Update. Well, that was a perfect back-to-school kind of day. Lots of sunshine and warmth. Night, just a couple clouds and a low of 18. Here's Toby Mack on Life 100.

0: Ontario's Christian Superstation, Life 100.3. That was Cody Carnes with Take You at Your Word. Good evening. It's Michael Onley here with you. Hope you're doing well. Hope you had a beautiful and wonderful Labor Day long weekend. I hope it was a blessed one. And just like that, the house has got a little bit quieter this morning. You know, after a summer of kids asking, hey, what are we doing today? The snacks disappearing, the shoes being left everywhere, and somebody announcing they are bored approximately, hey, 12 minutes after waking up. That's the first day of school, though, right? The first day of school has officially arrived. It's changed all that. And for parents, there might even have been a strange kind of combination of relief and, wow, I actually miss them already. And there's something beautiful about watching the people we love step into a new season. Proverbs chapter 3 reminds us of that, to trust in the Lord with all of our heart. Because as much as we'd love to control every friendship, teacher, challenge, and experience, hey, the kids will encounter, eventually we have to trust God with the places we cannot follow them. So tonight, when everybody comes back through the door with stories from day one, make some room to listen. Ask about the teacher, the classmates, the funny moments, and maybe even what made them nervous. A new school year will move incredibly quickly, so embrace the messy mornings and busy evenings ahead. One day, surprisingly enough, you may even miss them.
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That was Leanna Crawford with Thank God. Well, this week on the Get Up and Go show, we're giving away passes to iFly in Whitby in Oakville from Attractions Ontario. 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